0: Put it up. Hey, some guy, the minute they get Nello down. Hey, somebody, man, gonna side, get them a side, whoa, whoa. Side, whoa, whoa. Man, gonna
1: side, whoa, whoa.
0: Man, gonna side.
1: Side, whoa, whoa.
2: Man, gonna side.
0: Side, whoa, whoa. Kumali. Kukai Jeff. You never sit down, be like Hodge. Kumali. Kukai Jeff. You never sit down, be like Hodge. Then you saw. Go down on the word, woman.

Music on 183. Hey, what you do is don't give a shit. Put your support in for Anki Cities. Yagu Kutundu, Dutai Lakuki. Suppress MC, but them some of these. Keep on the sit down, be like them.

0: man are gonna say say. Say say whoa whoa. Say say whoa whoa. Man are gonna say say.
1: Say say whoa whoa, say say whoa.
0: Hey, man, gonna say say, say say whoa whoa, say say whoa whoa. Man, gonna say say,
1: say say whoa whoa, say say whoa whoa.
0: Hey, man, gonna say say, say say whoa whoa, say say whoa whoa.

0: Pull up. Yeah. Then you hot to this niggas.
1: I shit.
0: Then you hot to this niggas.
1: You need shit.
0: Rap in this niggas. Hako shit yan you kiss. 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Bring the records.

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0: 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Our sisters, this is all many for.
1: Fucking the Lindy Dam.
0: You might get the real name.
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2: Yo, death, death, death, oh, si pas de gars de filo. 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
0: But when you're looking there, keep going, take a need later. 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
1: Hey! Urban Forum Festival!
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4: Yeah, Gorena. Yeah, Canal 4.
5: Hey.
4: Yeah. 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
6: Gorena. Yeah,
4: sama guy, Wiz. 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
6: Yeah,
4: joyeux anniversaire,
1: Africulture.
4: Joyeux anniversaire,
1: Africulture.
4: Okay.
6: Yeah. I'll do so.
4: Uh-huh.
6: Ha. Man, it's over.
4: Yeah, I'm fine, nigga.

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1: Be masculine, so that be fetch you must see. 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
0: And boku machi.
1: Young it in bed the belegi, young it degu belegi. 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
0: Diego!
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0: Chico!
1: Go around.
0: The game is over!
1: Hey, nigga, no money, nigga, take it, nigga, see.
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1: Hey, tell them a beat, my nephew will see, yeah.
0: Go around. The game is over!
1: Give yourself no more this, my rap is gesticulate. Take the funny beat, float the flow, articulate. One shot, my drop, therefore I'm a dumb catapulte. Après kick, sometimes my Google parasite. Parasite, the zombie baru, Mary parakite. Some of the boom for text attack, send the crimler. Some of Mary, bin the bin, I sank him with the rimler. Bin the now bag, bin the hot nan, bin the mire. Bin the gal bag, bin the mal, ne drink of your rare. Bin the cigarette, as a man, so bin the genie. Bin the ice on self, coaching bami, bin the jihi. Bin the book clean, and no point, they glue back, they can see it. Come on!
0: Chico,
1: my nephew is
0: Go red, the game is over.

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0: Everybody, you celebrate hip hop, celebrate African culture in Yo, good morning, the every
1: yes,
0: year.
1: Yes, yo.
0: Every
1: yes,
0: year.
1: Yes, yo.
0: Every
1: yes,
0: year.
1: Yes,
0: take
1: come on, come on.
0: Good morning,
1: what?
0: The every
1: yes,
0: year.
1: Yo.
0: Every
1: yes,
0: year.
1: Yo.
0: Every
1: yes,
0: year.
1: Yes,
0: yo.
1: Come
0: yo.
1: On.
0: Good morning, the every year. Are you ready, y'all? Est-ce que y'en a ici?
1: Hey, one, two, one, two.
0: You're the man for what you call, for what you call, for what you call, for Chikaw lako bugu lokoy, yes. Yo, hey, good morning to every year. Every year, every year. 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Every year, every year, yeah. 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

0: 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Summer of a complex.
1: Summer of a complex.
0: Me man out my complex.
1: No man out my complex.
0: Hold my damn complex.
1: Hold my damn complex.
0: Yeah, the steel contact.
1: One.
0: Okay, yo, summer of a complex. Yeah. Me man out my complex.
1: No man out my complex.
0: Hold my damn complex.
1: Hold my damn complex.
0: Yeah, the steel contact.
1: One.

0: 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Hey, so my guy.
1: Yes, yo.
0: Stop on your foot, man. Jump for the last time on your foot. Hey, yo, they won. Tout le monde, hey, yo. One. 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
1: Yo, yo, yo, yo, yo, yo, yo, yo, yo, yo, yo, yo, yo, yo, yo, yo, yo, yo, yo, yo, yo, yo, yo, yo, yo, yo, yo, yo, yo, yo, yo, yo, yo, yo, yo, yo, yo, yo, yo, yo, yo, yo, yo, yo, yo, yo, yo, yo, yo, 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
0: Hardcore we do that.
1: Do that, do that.
0: Classic we do that.
1: Do that, do that.
0: That is how we do that. Sometime task we do that.
2: Nigga, they rap and they know my technical help. We go give them money. 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
1: Some again the wall again to
2: okay.
1: Yo la chan.
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2: Okay,
1: look
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1: 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Yeah. 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
1: 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My father, look at me, get to the hole, this is my jam, so you were up. Then you get me, what I need to yawn, then they say, fuck, and then you're gonna stop. Yeah, I don't get you some, my dog.
2: Yola, Yola.
1: So I take the loot of my dog. Yeah. Yeah, I don't get you some, my dog.
2: Yola,
1: one,
2: Yola,
1: two, one, two, three, check up. Yeah, I don't get you some my job.
2: Yeah.
1: Wow, wow. Yeah, I don't get you some my job. My man, look. Ooh, yeah. Some again, the wall again, John. Yola, John. Man, Yola, John. Kiss Nancy, yo, look at Amul. Look at Amul. Monitor, Yola, John.
2: Yola, John.
1: Digga, I'm Chiman, look at Amul, look at Amul, look at Amul. What's up? Est-ce que vous êtes toujours là? C'est bien de vous like this.
2: Hey! Hey! Let's go! Let's go!
1: Say jump, dunk!
2: Jump, dunk!
1: Say jump, dunk! Say, say, say, la!
2: Say, say!
1: Say, say, say, la!
2: Say, say, la!
1: Yeah! Ken waru ma bug,
2: mati
1: sama bapa khamalu ma bug. 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
2: bulma
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2: laptop
1: by play.
2: Okay.
1: Come on, come on,
2: come
1: on, come on, come on, come on, come on, come on, come on, come on, come on, come on, come on, come on, come on, come on, come on, come on, come on, come on, come on, come on, come on, come on, come on, come on, come on, come on, come on, come on, come on, come on, come on, come on, come on, come on, come on, come on, come on, come on, come on, come on, come on, come on, come on, come on, come on, come on, come on, come on, come on, come on, come on, come on, come on, come on, come on, come on, come on, come on, come on, come on, come on, come on, come on, come on, come on, come on, come on, come on, come on, come on, come on, come on, come on, come on, come on, come on, come on, come on, come on, come on, come on, come on, come on, come on, come on, come on, come on, come on, come on, come on, come on, come on, come on, come on, come on, come on, come on, come on, come on, come on, come on, come on, come on, come on, come on, come on, come on, come on, come on, come on, come on, come on, come on, come on, come on, come on, come on, come on, come on, come on, come on, come on, come on, come on, come on, come on, come on, come on, come on, come on,

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1: 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Shorty, now let's take this as a souvenir. Or if you think a big fuck that you want it. They go send your dumb freak, dumb muscle mean. Yagana, they watch you go in for a hollow girl. Send a woman, con munumote, rule fair. Sans a keep kutas ya car, take a yon. Do they get you can, nela, do they watch you tell away?
2: Hey!
1: Tell away. Do they get you can, nela, do they watch you tell away?
2: Okay.
1: Do they get you can? Est-ce que vous êtes toujours là?
2: One, two, three!
1: Chico, chico!
2: Sai sai la,
1: hey, hey.
2: Al Qaida.
1: Hey, dengu matara, dengu matara. Chico, chico.
2: Honey, honey.
1: Sai sai la.

0: when we get a boy outside. Fix it on the mix.
1: Yes. And I love why. And I love why. And I love why. And I love why. And I love why. And I love why. And I love why. And I love why.
0: Yes.
1: L'Euro, les couleurs du Sénégal. Il y a des gueules.

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Yes, yes, yes, yes, yes, yes, yes, yes, yes, yes, yes, yes, yes, yes, yes, yes, yes, yes, yes, yes, yes, yes, yes, yes, yes, yes, yes, yes, yes, yes, yes, yes, yes, yes, yes, yes, yes, yes, yes, yes, yes, yes, yes, yes, yes, yes, yes, yes, yes, yes, yes, yes, yes, yes, yes, yes, yes, yes, yes, yes, yes, yes, yes, yes, yes, yes, yes, yes, yes, yes, yes, yes, yes, yes, yes, yes, yes, yes, yes, yes, yes, yes, yes, yes, yes, yes, yes, yes, yes, yes, yes, yes, yes, yes, yes, yes, yes, yes, yes, yes, yes, yes, yes, yes, yes, yes, yes, yes, yes, yes, yes, yes, yes, yes, yes, yes, yes, yes, yes, yes, yes, yes, yes, yes, yes, yes

0: Joyce, mom, Serge, Timbafal, Bifi, Jega, Barki, Timbaf.
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